It's a Tuesday night with Casey Osborne. Good evening to you. And here we go with more great music all night long for you, like this from Maroon 5 and Memories.

0: It's Harry Styles right here. Playing the hits is Casey Osborne. Tuesday night, we talk about how Spider-Man Brand New Day is setting huge box office records across the country. In fact, around the world. In fact, Friday, the first day it was in theaters, it brought in $72 million in one day here in the U.S., which is the record. It broke the old record by Avengers Endgame, which didn't do too bad, $60 million, so it beat it by $12 million. Also, Spider-Man Brand New Day set a new record around the world, actually second best opening, beg your pardon, $355 million in the States, a total of $900 million around the world, which makes it the second best opening in theater history. Not too shabby. Keep it right here. Lotto's on the way with Britney Spears and Chappell Roan on a Tuesday night.
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0: Good evening to you. It's Casey Osborne. That time for the nearly impossible trivia question. Are you ready? I'm going to ask the question, and the first correct answer wins. We gave a hint last hour, which was a huge hint. Huge. Almost too big. So if you heard that, keep that in mind. If you missed it, you can still get it. It's not that hard. Here it is. 12% of people here in the U.S. are going to do this in the next 2 weeks. And not just in August, not just this specific two-week period, but this goes for any two-week period throughout the year. This is going to happen to 12% of people. What do you think it is? And again, that hit, huge. 12% of people are going to do this in the next 2 weeks. What do you think? The nearly impossible question. Good luck.
1: Cajo.
2: Primary election night results for Buchanan County with 100% of the precincts reporting. This is how the voting went in Buchanan County today. State Auditor Scott Fitzpatrick in Buchanan County got 85.88% of the vote on the Republican side of the primary. U.S. Representative District 6, Chris DeGaulle got 47.05% of the vote, leading Nathan Willett with 29.46% of the vote. State Senator District 34, Mike Jones led with 71.40% of the vote. State Representative District 10, Paul Gatewood led with 70. In State Representative District 10, the Republican Party primary, Paul Gatewood led with 70.53% of the vote. State Representative District 11, Taylor Krause led with 57.92% of the vote. On the Democratic voting side of things in Buchanan County, first state auditor Quentin Wilson led with 69.40% of the vote. U.S. Representative District 6, Josh Schmid led with 45.52% of the vote. State Senator District 34 on the Democratic side, Sharika Barnes, 51.18% of the vote. And for the constitutional amendments, as Buchanan County voted, Amendment number 1 led with 84.41% of the vote. Those were yes votes. Constitutional Amendment number 2, yes votes were 80.99%. Constitutional Amendment number 4, the no votes were 81.91%. And Constitutional Amendment number 5, no votes were 85.57%. And these are all the voting results in Buchanan County's primary.
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0: Katy Perry doing Firework right here with Casey Osborne Tuesday night, checking out the headlines. Of course, the big movie in the theaters this past weekend and probably this weekend too is Spider-Man Brand New Day. Broke a bunch of records. Here's one. Also, it probably broke. It didn't make the headlines quite as much as the money that it made. Down in Colombia, there was a, they were showing Spider-Man Brand New Day when the theater was evacuated in the middle of the movie. Now, I could give you 100 guesses as to why they evacuated, and I don't think you would get it. I don't think you'd get it in 100 guesses, because I wouldn't have. The reason they evacuated, a man had extreme flatulence, and nonstop, too. In fact, the smell was overwhelming for the packed cinema. Some people left early before the evacuation. Others, as they did get evacuated, had to cover their mouth. My question is, why is this dude doing this? What did he have for dinner? Those are the key questions to ask, I think.
1: Primary election night coverage as we look at statewide races and some of the bigger races in Missouri. With 198 of 3,235 precincts reporting for state auditor on the Republican primary side, Scott Fitzpatrick leads with 86.647% of the vote. Democratic side, Quentin Wilson.

0: Post Malone right here on a Tuesday with Casey Osborne. Good evening to you, and thanks for making us a part of your night. We're going to keep it going with Taylor Swift on the way. Also, Katy Perry. How about another Spider-Man brand new day story? There's so many of these coming out. This one was a fight that broke out during a screening of the movie this past weekend. Four friends went to see the film down in Miami. Hadn't seen the film yet, but they sat next to a couple who had seen the movie. Apparently, they'd already gone, obviously, and decided to go again in the same weekend. That's okay, but the couple that had seen the movie began to talk about the movie and, you know, basically spoil it by talking about what was going to happen next. So the four friends that were there that had not seen the movie were a little upset. They're like, you know what? Can he not talk? We haven't seen this yet. Well, push came to shove, and next thing you know, we get up an argument to an all-out brawl to an all-out fight at this theater. I'll tell you. Yeah, you don't want your movie spoiled when you're spending $100 to go see it. You want to go in fresh. You know, Taylor Swift on the way with the fate of Ophelia next.
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0: As Godier was somebody that I used to know. And Casey Osborne, good evening to you. Thanks for making us a part of your Tuesday night. Well, what would life be like? You ever imagine without social media, specifically TikTok and Instagram? Well, a new survey revealing that 60% of active TikTok users say they would be worse off if TikTok didn't exist. 46% of active Instagram users say they would be worse off if Instagram didn't exist. And the average person would have an hour, 60 minutes of free time per day if they didn't have TikTok and Instagram. An hour a day, that's a lot of time. That adds up quickly. It is so easy to get, you know, I think I'll get on TikTok for a few minutes before I go into the gym or before I go to bed. Next thing you know, it's 3 hours later, you know?
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Is there such a thing as too sweet? Come on, let's be honest. Really? When you really drill down into it, is there such a thing? Maybe. What's the word? Treacle? It's KJO 105.5. International Clown Week this week, by the way. Forgot to mention that one. If you're cringing right now with

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It's the girl who has taken those hips to the bank, baby, especially now with the World Cup. I mean, she's all, like, relevant again. It's amazing, isn't it? It's KJO 105.5. Hope you are feeling good. We are sliding towards the weekend quickly, and we have something old, something new on the way. If you're not familiar, we'll explain coming up.

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Luda does not seem like the heartbreaker type. Come on. It's KJO 105.5. Something old, something new. There's the old. This new Olivia Rodrigo gets pretty dancey, pretty 80s, too.

Olivia Rodrigo, Stupid Song is the title. Thank you for joining us for Something Old, Something New on KGO 105.5. Not going to lie, we love Olivia Rodrigo in part because she loves The Cure and 80s music, and she's starting to live it out in her music. It's pretty cool. We have a little bonus flashback for you here for no particular reason. It's KGO 105.5.

National Weather Service in Pleasant still has issued a severe thunderstorm warning for Mercer County, northeastern Harrison County, until 6:45 a.m. At 5:53 a.m., a severe thunderstorm was located near Lamoni, or 14 miles southwest of Leon, moving east at 55 miles per hour. Expected hazards include 60 miles per hour wind gusts and quarter-size hail. This is a radar-indicated threat. ASOS at Lamoni, Iowa reported 58 miles per hour gust. The following impacts are expected. Hail damage to vehicles is expected. Expect wind damage to roofs, siding, and trees. Locations impacted include Princeton, Mercer, Eagleville, Kingsville, Blythedale, and South Linville. This includes Interstate 35 in Missouri between mile markers 106 and 113. For your protection, move to an interior room on the lowest floor of a building. Repeating, a severe thunderstorm warning has been issued until 6:45 a.m. for the following counties in Missouri, Harrison, and Mercer.

You catch any pictures or videos of the woman who is running the Alps? Yes, running over 8 countries across the Alps. We'll have some audio for you coming up. It's KJ 105.5. Good morning.

0: It was a bit of a rough custody battle for our girl Sia right there. Now she's paying $40,000 a month to her ex-husband. Child support, basically. Hope you are feeling good. Good morning. Thank you for hanging with us, even for just a moment. We appreciate you. Woman runs the Alps in the fastest time ever recorded. Did you see this story?
1: For me, before I started, the idea of... I couldn't think about the whole thing. Like, the idea of running 2,000 kilometers is silly. So being able to chunk it into days and just go, well, I know that I can do day one, you know? I can do that. And I really had to make sure that through the whole thing, I was only ever thinking about the day, the hour, the sort of minute that I was in.
0: Man, this is really something. And the terrain is very unforgiving, very rocky. You could easily like twist an ankle or something. Looks like it would be very hard on your body. But as most things go, probably the toughest part is the mental trip.
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3: Missouri's 6th District race is sharpening up. Conservative talk radio host Chris Stiegel has won the Republican primary, topping Kansas City Councilman Nathan Willett in a 5-candidate field, 44% to 34%. On the Democratic side, Josh Smead led with nearly 48%. Stiegel and Smead now head toward November, vying to replace retiring U.S. Rep. Sam Graves. Stiegel thanks supporters and rivals, stressing rural priorities. Mike Jones is moving on in Missouri's Senate District 34 race, winning the Republican primary and landing a place on the November general election ballot. The current Missouri House District 12 representative is aiming to succeed Senator Tony Lutkemeyer, who plans to step down. Jones drew 11,772 votes, beating Sean Pouche and Ryan Gerster, and now faces Democrat Sharika Barnes on November 3rd. More than 2,000 anglers packed Roaring River for the opening day of catch-and-keep trout season. Lines in the water and patience on the bank. The Missouri Department of Natural Resources is thanking voters for backing Amendment 1, funding state parks and water resources. Director Kurt Schaefer also credited Governor Mike Kehoe, noting the parks, soils, and water sales tax comes up for renewal every 10 years. For news online, check out stjosephpost.com.
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1: 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This is getting really freaky and scary.
2: Young child narrowly escaping a charging bison after getting too close to the animal at Yellowstone National Park. Watch this.
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1: Those are the folks videoing this child running from a bison. 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Really nice of these bystanders who are probably 100 feet, maybe a football field away from the child, videoing this. Why would the parent who's right there let the child get really close to this wild animal? Not understanding.
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5: Missouri's 6th district race is sharpening up. Conservative talk radio host Chris Stiegel has won the Republican primary, topping Kansas City Councilman Nathan Willett in a five-candidate field, 44% to 34%. On the Democratic side, Josh Smead led with nearly 48%. Stiegel and Smead now head toward November, vying to replace retiring U.S. Rep. Sam Graves. Stiegel thanks supporters and rivals, stressing rural priorities. Mike Jones is moving on in Missouri's Senate District 34 race, winning the Republican primary and landing a place on the November general election ballot. The current Missouri House District 12 representative is aiming to succeed Senator Tony Lutkemeyer, who plans to step down. Jones drew 11,772 votes, beating Sean Pouche and Ryan Gerster, and now faces Democrat Sharika Barnes on November 3rd. More than 2,000 anglers packed Roaring River for the opening day of catch-and-keep trout season. Lines in the water and patience on the bank. The Missouri Department of Natural Resources is thanking voters for backing Amendment 1, funding state parks and water resources. Director Kurt Schaefer also credited Governor Mike Kehoe, noting the parks, soils, and water sales tax comes up for renewal every 10 years. For news online, check out stjosephpost.com.
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What do you think? It's KJO 105.5. 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

Crazy in Love with a Crazy Show. Man, Dick Clark's American Bandstand debuted on this date. 1957, it's the first time they ever really had lip syncing on TV. Man, people were crazed for that show. It's KJO 105.5. Good morning.

0: threw a very elaborate Spider-Man themed party for her son's third birthday with her partner ASAP Rocky. Our girl Rihanna knows how to do it right. What's happening? Hope your morning is amazing, feeling good. Things are going smoothly this morning. Thanks for hanging with us. This doctor has some pretty solid advice. Check this out.
1: Here are the four foods you always want to have in your house if you want to live to 100. Number one, sweet potato, eaten by the longest lived people in the history of the world in Okinawa. Number two, nuts, eating a handful of your favorite nuts per day. Number three, beans are the cornerstone of every longevity diet in the world, and a cup of beans a day is worth four extra years of life expectancy. And number four, your favorite fruit.
0: So sweet potatoes, nuts and beans, which are legumes, are in the same family. And then your favorite fruit, because he wants you to pick out the things that you enjoy. He doesn't want this to be tedious or like a task for you. So if you only like citrus and berries, that's fine. If you're more of an apple person, already then. Pretty cool because it's really simple. We like the simplicity of it.
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3: Missouri's 6th District Republican primary has a clear winner. Conservative talk radio host Chris DeGaulle with about 44% of the vote, topping Kansas City Councilman Nathan Willett at 34% in a 5-candidate race. On the Democratic side, Josh Smead took the nomination with nearly 48%. Stegall now faces Smead in November, vying to replace retiring U.S. Rep. Sam Graves. Missouri politics moving fast. Mike Jones won the Republican primary for Senate District 34 and heads to the November 3rd general election. Jones, the representative for House District 12, is running to succeed Senator Tony Lutkemeyer, who plans to step down. Jones took 11,772 votes, beating Sean Pouche and Ryan Gerster, and now faces Democrat Sharika Barnes. More than 2,000 anglers packed Roaring River for the opening day of catch-and-keep trout season, lines in the water and coolers ready. The Missouri Department of Natural Resources is tipping its hat to voters for backing Amendment 1, funding state parks and water resources. Director Kurt Schaefer also thanked Governor Mike Kehoe for support of the Parks, Soils, and Water sales tax renewal. For news online, check out stjosephpost.com.
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couple of things for you on the KJ 1055 Facebook page. You can win Chiefs tickets for the season opener. 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Also, the full schedule for the KJO Kids Can Film Festival, made possible by Schneider Fireworks. That's there as well. We start at 11 this morning, by the way.

18 shots and a beer. This assisted living facility in Minnesota is being put under the magnifying glass. Apparently, they let one of their residents have 18 shots of liquor and a beer before going to a medical appointment. How is this even possible? It's KJO 105.5. I think I'd be dead after four.

0: If you get a chance to watch some of the Lollapalooza footage of our artist Olivia Dean right there, wowee, what a show. She's so good live, my goodness. And she just turned down another festival across the pond in Merry Old England because she said she wanted to work on some new music. We like her. It happened again. This is getting really freaky and scary.
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0: Those are the folks videoing this child running from a bison. Fortunately, the child was fast enough to get away from the animal, and it had to turn, which wasted some time, gave the child some time to get away. Really nice of these bystanders who are probably 100 feet, maybe a football field away from the child, videoing this. Why would the parent who's right there let the child get really close to this wild animal? Not understanding.
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0: Smead took the nomination with nearly 48%. Stegall now faces Smead in November, vying to replace retiring U.S. Rep. Sam Graves. Missouri politics moving fast. Mike Jones won the Republican primary for Senate District 34 and heads to the November 3rd general election. Jones, the representative for House District 12, is running to succeed Senator Tony Lutkemeyer, who plans to step down. Jones took 11,772 votes, beating Sean Pouche and Ryan Gerster, and now faces Democrat Sharika Barnes. More than 2,000 anglers packed Roaring River for the opening day of catch-and-keep trout season, lines in the water and coolers ready. The Missouri Department of Natural Resources is tipping its hat to voters for backing Amendment 1, funding state parks and water resources. Director Kurt Schaefer also thanked Governor Mike Kehoe for support of the Parks, Soils, and Water sales tax renewal. For news online, check out stjosephpost.com.
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Those are some trippy eyeballs. We might be able to make some money off those eyeballs in the circus. What do you think? You want to give it a shot? It's KJO 105.5. Hope your morning is going smoothly. Ryder Williams is the name of the 16-year-old hero lifeguard who pulled the 10-year-old boy out of the surf in Santa Cruz, California. He's really downplaying this whole hero thing. We really love this kid. Man, amazing. It's KJO 105.5.

You are familiar by now with looks maxing. Looks maxing. It's a particularly popular thing among young men. We'll explain coming up also. This guy is a really good neighbor. At least I think he's trying to be a really good neighbor. And there's a reason this viral video is so viral, probably because a lot of us can relate to it. But it's also a little bit cringy, not gonna lie.

We'll do a little handoff here from classic Lady Gaga to new Zara Larsson, one of the most fit KJO 105.5 artists. Yes, no, maybe. Also, people, this really made me laugh. People are kind of surprised that her set at Lollapalooza was all live.

0: just fined for driving uninsured. What? What's going on with Ed Sheeran? Well, it was a vintage Aston Martin and he was driving. Technically, was not insured. He had insurance, but not for that one, apparently. Isn't that funny? Wow. This guy is a really good neighbor. This is actual doorbell video of this neighbor. See what you think of this. It's pretty tangled.
1: But there's a car that comes here. It's a red Corolla that comes here every single day after you leave for work. It stays here for like 2 or 3 hours. I do not know what's going on, but I just wanted you to know there's a dude that keeps getting out of it, going in the house for a little bit. You should maybe talk to your wife about it.
0: Would you want a message from this from a neighbor? Someone sticking the nose in your business, so to speak? Maybe this could be something like, it's a dude who comes over, they hired a contractor, he's like fixing the ducts in the house or something. You just never know. Good neighbor though, for sure. Telling the neighbor on the doorbell camera though makes me think this was purposely intended to go viral. What do you think about that?
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3: In Missouri's 6th District, conservative talk radio host Chris DeGaul captured the Republican primary, topping a 5-candidate field with about 44%. Kansas City Councilman Nathan Willett followed at 34%. On the Democratic side, Josh Smead won the nomination with nearly 48%. Stegall now faces Smead in November, seeking to succeed retiring U.S. Rep. Sam Graves, praising a positive race. Missouri politics moving fast. Mike Jones has won the Republican primary for the state Senate's District 34 seat, punching his ticket to the November 3rd election. Jones, a state representative from House District 12, is running to replace Senator Tony Lutkemeyer, who plans to step down. Jones took 11,772 votes, beating Sean Pouche and Ryan Gerster. Next up, Democrat Sharika Barnes. More than 2,000 anglers showed up at Roaring River for the opening day of catch-and-keep trout season. Lines in the water and coolers ready. The Missouri Department of Natural Resources is giving credit where it's due, thanking voters for backing Amendment 1. Director Kurt Schaefer also praised Governor Mike Kehoe for support of the parks, soils, and water sales tax, renewed every decade. For news online, check out stjosephpost.com.
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Did you see that a Spider-Man screening was evacuated because someone was really gassy, apparently? There was this nasty, foul odor. Hopefully they'll get to the bottom of that. Sorry, it's KJO 105.5. Couldn't resist.

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1: Looks like there's a new steakhouse in Hollywood, Florida that's trying out this clothing optional thing. We'll see how this goes until the health department shuts them down. Yee. It's KJ 105.5. Good morning. Here we are.

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We have the Bridgerton, right? Isn't that how that works? So Taylor's sourdough bread just never goes away. It must be really amazing because Tate McRae's talking about it now. 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

She's like a professional hummer, Olivia Dean. Don't you think? It's really good quality humming. And she's also on fire. If you get a chance to see her set at Lollapalooza, it is mind-bogglingly good. It's KJO 105.5, our Missouri girl Sheryl Crow's on.

We haven't played our Missouri girl, Sheryl Crow, in ages. This is one of those rare songs she actually did not write. She's such a good songwriter. But this is a great cover. It's KJO 105.5. Check this one out.

This seems very surprising. See what you think of this one. The UFC parent company that put on the White House cage fight, basically, took a $30 million loss on that event. Isn't that crazy? It seems like such a lucrative thing, but maybe there was just too much to orchestrate for that smaller event or something like that. It's KJO 105.5. Kate, going to give me the hook and take over next.

got a new ice cream flavor that's hitting shelves near you that you might be eager to try or eager to just walk by and not make eye contact with. Keep it here, I'll tell you.

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1: Do you remember when we were kids and safety rules were just, you know, a little more flexible? I remember riding in the bed of a pickup truck around the neighborhood with my brothers and my cousins, thinking I was just, you know, basically in a parade, just sitting in the back of a truck. Look at me. 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Now, not surprisingly, he earned himself a

0: 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I kind of appreciate the effort, but I think the phrase you're looking for is an unforgettable lesson for the judge. Okay, as someone who's claustrophobic, riding in the trunk sounds like my personal nightmare. 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Here's the good news. The kids, they're okay. Bad news, dad has totally lost the privilege of saying, trust me, I've got a great idea.
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0: Adele, Easy on Me. Hey, your midday just got better. It's time for lunch laughs.
1: So my brother was this really amazing swimmer, and my parents hoped that it ran in the family. They wanted me to join the swim team in my hometown. And so I was like, I don't know. They said, just go check out a meet, see what you think. So I went to a swim meet, and I noticed that all of the swimmers were eating Fun Dip before their races. You guys remember Fun Dip? It's just a packet of sugar and a piece of chalk. So they would eat this Fun Dip before they raced because they thought that the sugar would help spike their energy up and help them swim faster. I'm like, I'm not here to question the science, but I would like to join the swim team. So I joined the team for the Fun Dip. And in my very first swim meet, they hand me my team uniform. I pull it out. It's this bright green one-piece Speedo. And I'm like, I don't wear Speedos or one-piece or two-piece. I'm good. They're like, well, you got to wear it. What do you normally wear? I said, normally a triple XL t-shirt with the sleeves cut off and a pair of sweatpants. Swimming that to this day.
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0: We Are Young, Fun with Janelle Monae. Hey, can we talk about Summerween for a second? Summerween, it's a real thing. Okay, Summerween. Why wait until October when you can celebrate Halloween in the summer? Okay, I get it. Think about it. Once the 4th of July is over, what's the next holiday where people really go all out with decorations? I mean, sure, Labor Day is great, but let's be honest, nobody is filling their yard with giant inflatable Uncle Sam's, right? Halloween, that's the next big decorating holiday. So if you walk into a store and see pumpkins, skeletons, and ghost decorations, don't roll your eyes. Just let those Halloween lovers have their moment. I mean, it's no different than people who have their Christmas tree up before Thanksgiving leftovers are gone. Every holiday has its super fans. So, you know, whether your team, it's way too early, or team, pass me the candy corn, Summerween is officially here. And if putting a skeleton on your front porch in August makes you happy, I mean, I think you should go for it. Life is too short not to celebrate the things you love.
1: KJ 105.5. I'm Matt Pike with a Chiefs training camp report brought to you by Ken Smith Autobody, Anderson Outdoor, and Alltech Industries. Not only did Super Bowl MVP Kenneth Walker join the Chiefs this offseason, another member of a Super Bowl participant came to Kansas City. Defensive tackle Karis Tonga was a member of the New England Patriots last season. Tonga, along with rookie Peter Woods, will join the Chiefs defensive line to help star defensive tackle Chris Jones break off more sacks this season. Tonga has relished the opportunity to play and learn next to Jones, especially since the pads have come on.
2: See how he plays and run and pass rushes. It's just little things I try to pick up from him. And being with Chris, plays is going to come.
1: Tonga has been running with the first unit opposite Jones. He's also been highly complimentary of what Woods has brought to the line as well. Chiefs practice again tomorrow, 9:15 a.m.

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0: The Weeknd, Die For You. You know, there are some things that just shouldn't make it through airport security. TSA agents in Alabama opened a checked bag recently and found 5 cannonballs. Actual cannonballs. Wrapped in paper towels like someone was trying to pack their grandmother's china. Okay, here's the full scoop. A kid visiting from out of state had taken them from nearby Fort Morgan as souvenirs. Now, fortunately, they were not explosive, but I'm pretty sure seeing 5 cannonballs on the x-ray is enough to get everyone's attention. I mean, can you imagine being that TSA agent? Okay, shoes, toothbrush, 3 shirts, and apparently someone is preparing for a pirate invasion. So here's the good news. Nobody was in danger. The bad news, somewhere a history teacher is saying, those were supposed to stay at the fort, kid.
1: KJL 1055.
2: 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The Kansas City Chiefs secondary has a lot of new faces this season, making Chamari Connor one of the veteran presences on the team. Connor says after losing players such as Trent McDuffie and Jalen Watson in the secondary, his mentality this season to be more of a leader has shifted.
3: We got a lot of younger guys that came in. We got a lot of older veteran guys that's still learning. So, you know, I'm kind of that middle piece to help guys out, you know, kind of bridge that gap.
2: Connor will get more opportunities to play safety this season after losing Brian Cook to free agency. Connor, through his career, has played all over the defense for the Chiefs. Kansas City will hit the practice field again tomorrow at 9:15 a.m. That's been a Chiefs training camp report brought to you by Mosaic Life Care and Weaver Overhead Door.
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0: It's Black Eyed Peas. I got a feeling with Manny. I was so excited after work yesterday. Got me some Colorado peaches. As soon as I got home, opened up the box, pulled out a peach, got ready to take a bite and realized, hey, these aren't ready yet. I'm going to have to wait a few days on this. You ever have that happen? Maybe on the other end when you get in the fridge and notice something looks like it's expired when you look at the label? Well, did you know that most food date labels are about quality, not safety? And people throw away a lot of perfectly good food because of that. It's gotten so bad in California that they are now requiring standardized labels that clearly separate quality dates from the true safety dates.
1: 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KJO 105.5 has severe weather coverage made possible by Gina Conaway. When storms roll through, State Farm agent Gina Conaway and KJO have you covered.
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9: 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Not only did Super Bowl MVP Kenneth Walker join the Chiefs this offseason, another member of a Super Bowl participant came to Kansas City. Defensive tackle Karis Tonga was a member of the New England Patriots last season. Tonga, along with rookie Peter Woods, will join the Chiefs defensive line to help star defensive tackle Chris Jones break off more sacks this season. Tonga has relished the opportunity to play and learn next to Jones, especially since the pads have come on.
10: See how he plays and run and pass rushes. It's just little things I try to pick up from him. And being with Chris, plays is going to come.
9: Tonga has been running with the first unit opposite Jones. He's also been highly complimentary of what Woods has brought to the line as well. Chiefs practice again tomorrow, 9:15 a.m. That's been Chiefs training camp report brought to you by Mosaic Life Care, Victory Chevrolet, and Summit Truck Bodies.
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Drop Dead from Olivia Rodrigo. I'm sure she's pretty busy right now planning her Daisy Chainfields Music Festival. All female artists, that's going to take place later this month in California. Props to Olivia Rodrigo.

0: Lear from Sia with Manny. More music's on the way as we get ready for the end of the workday. Still to come, David Guetta and BB Rex's I'm Good. Also music from Billie Eilish, Dua Lipa, and a whole lot more. If you're a fan of the TV show The Voice, there's something cool that's going to happen in 2027. A celebrity edition of The Voice. It's going to premiere in the springtime of next year. NBC, it's going to include coaches Joe Jonas, Queen Latifah, and country star Riley Green. How's that for a lineup? It's going to be hosted by Keke Palmer. Who will the celebrity be that are performing on The Voice? No word on that yet, but something to look forward to.
1: 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When storms roll through, State Farm agent Gina Conaway and KJO have you covered.
2: I'm Matt Pike with a Chiefs training camp report brought to you by Ken Smith Autobody, Anderson Outdoor, and Alltech Industries. Not only did Super Bowl MVP Kenneth Walker join the Chiefs this offseason, another member of a Super Bowl participant came to Kansas City. Defensive tackle Karis Tonga was a member of the New England Patriots last season. Tonga, along with rookie Peter Woods, will join the Chiefs defensive line to help star defensive tackle Chris Jones break off more sacks this season. Tonga has relished the opportunity to play and learn next to Jones, especially since the pads have come on.
3: See how he plays and run and pass rushes. It's just little things I try to pick up from him. And being with Chris, plays is going to come.
2: Tonga has been running with the first unit opposite Jones. He's also been highly complimentary of what Woods has brought to the line as well. Chiefs practice again tomorrow, 9:15 a.m. That's been Chiefs Training Camp Report, brought to you by Mosaic Life Care, Victory Chevrolet, and Summit Truck Bodies.

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1: Shape of You. That is the very talented Ed Sheeran with Manny. Speaking of talent, people online are sharing which celebrities are surprisingly bad at what they're famous for. Some of the responses on there. Jennifer Lopez. Someone says she wasn't mega famous as a dancer, which she's excellent at, but she is famous as a singer, which is very much the reverse. What about Taylor Swift? Someone said, besides the fact that she's the epitome of basic, her singing and dancing are on par with your average high school talent show. Excellent marketing, though.
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3: I'm Matt Pike with the Chiefs Training Camp Report, brought to you by Ken Smith Auto Body and Anderson Outdoor. Quarterback Patrick Mahomes, to the surprise of many, was fully cleared to practice 2 days prior to the start of the Chiefs rookies and quarterbacks portion of practices. Pass game coordinator Joe Blamire says he hates to say anything Mahomes does surprises him when it comes to how the star quarterback pushes limits of the recovery time from injury and the physical things he can do.
4: I haven't seen anything with the knee out there on the field that would lend itself to show any sort of hangover or any sort of setbacks from the season. So that, I mean, I hate to say I'm surprised by that, but it's just non-existent, any sort of knee issues, which has been incredible.
3: Mahomes has participated in every day of camp except for the final day of the rookies and quarterbacks portion. Head coach Andy Reid said prior to camp he was unsure of if Mahomes would play in the preseason games at all. Chiefs practice again tomorrow at 9:15 a.m. That's been Chiefs Training Camp Report, brought to you by Altec Industries and Weaver Overhead Door.
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2: 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Jungle Law!
3: It's a lawman, three-time DUI award-winning attorney in Kansas City. You wanted results? Here you go. First-degree murder charge, dismissed. Felony DUI, dismissed. Felony to misdemeanor, multiple. Felony jury trial, not guilty. Call the lawman, 816-816-9111. Take it away!
4: The lawman gets results of the law.
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0: that I used to know with Manny. One thing I know is I love it cool at night when I go to sleep. I love cool sheets. I love it. It's great. My wife actually has hot flashes from time to time, so that makes it kind of a pain for me, especially for her, though. This study looked into America's preferred sleep temperature, and overall, the ideal temp is 67 degrees. Massachusetts likes theirs the most frigid. On the flip side, Hawaii likes their beds the warmest at nighttime.
1: 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When storms roll through, State Farm agent Gina Conaway and KJO have you covered.
2: 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The Kansas City Chiefs secondary has a lot of new faces this season, making Chamari Connor one of the veteran presences on the team. Connor says after losing players such as Trent McDuffie and Jalen Watson in the secondary, his mentality this season to be more of a leader has shifted.
3: We got a lot of younger guys that came in. We got a lot of older veteran guys that's still learning. So, you know, I'm kind of that middle piece to help guys out, you know, kind of bridge that gap.
2: Connor will get more opportunities to play safety this season after losing Brian Cook to free agency. Connor, through his career, has played all over the defense for the Chiefs. Kansas City will hit the practice field again tomorrow at 9:15 a.m. That's been a Chiefs training camp report brought to you by Mosaic Life Care and Weaver Overhead Door.
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